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1: 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But playing for you right now here on our Labor Day Monday, it's Layla by Eric Clapton.

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1: ABC News, I'm Sherry Preston. Dozens of NTSB experts combing through the scene of the Amazon cargo jet that shot past the end of the runway in Miami.
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1: NTSB Chair Jennifer Homendy heading up the investigation. The plane hit two vehicles, killing five people and leaving five more injured. New reading test scores out this morning show another drop among American teenagers. Education expert Kevin Huff.

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1: ABC News, I'm Sherry Preston. As we approach the commemoration of the 9/11 attacks, New York City Mayor Zoran Mamdani has released 170,000 documents revealing

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Loverboy, Hot Girls in Love on KWBE's Traffic Jam. 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I know we're all going to miss it, the heat and humidity we've had this summer, and this may be the last day that we've seen heat like this. Currently at 99, and I know we are all going to miss it. Coming up, we have heat songs from AC/DC, Twisted Sister, and Judas Priest. Right now, here's Rod Stewart on KWBE's Traffic Jam.

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